sleep, not a kind of rock. 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Take stop your feet, hands in the air. The beat stop, get on everywhere. There's people that are part, people in the park, people in the side, people on the street, the heart.

0: 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I said, what should I eat?
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1: Yeah.
0: We the best.
1: Boy.
0: Give me the light.
1: Yeah.
0: And we turn it up every time.
1: Every time.
0: And we bust it up, watch it.
1: Watch it.
0: Ha!
2: Kimba, how you bad, sir?

0: but getting lit. Love the vibe,
1: yeah.
0: We the best. Give me the light,
1: yeah.
0: And we turn it up every time.
1: Every
0: time. And we bust it up, watch it,
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